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1: 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Stay in touch, stay in tune. We're not going nowhere. Whenever they are late, we're always there soon. Thank you, Jaya Rice, Croydon in the morning. Oh yes, we keep we sheltered like a awning. Out there.
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AMG 63s. 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bag it up, bag it up, bag it up, bag it up, bag it up, bag it up, bag it up, bag it up, bag it up, bag it up, bag it up, bag it up, bag it up, bag it up, bag it up, bag it up, bag it up, bag it up, 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

0: 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I'll be playing music you know and love, from Trenchtown to Jonestown to Tivoli. 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If you like a bargain, then there's 2 for 1 and the Who Am I corner, where you have to guess who our feature artist is. Curious? 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
1: Yo, it's MC Bushwackala Kala. 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

childhood was lovers, rock, rhythm and blues, dancehall. 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

0: 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I'll be playing music you know and love, from Trenchtown to Jonestown to Tivoli. 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
1: Got your face as my background. 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Now I'm shocked at what would be coming. Never thought you would acknowledge me, but I know how to speak to you properly. 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

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With a bottle of wine for hydration. Early shift, I walk you to the station. But now it's Stockwell stargazing. 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But some nights

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1: I'm still trying to write the story as I see it. The trouble is when I say it, they don't believe it. They reckon I can only say it, but I don't mean it. I'm trying to tell them I can only say it if I can feel it. Cause money's tight, maybe tighter than it was before. I'm helping out on a mortgage I really can't afford. Family breaking north, I covered the trips abroad. Shaking, I'm making another loss on another tour.

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1: It's expected to be another tough day for the Prime Minister, with Wes Streeting reportedly ready to resign and launch a leadership challenge. But he will need the support of 81 MPs to do that. And other Labour MPs like Ed Miliband and Angela Rayner are also seen as potential leadership candidates. Politics lecturer at the University of Sheffield, Dr. Andrew Barclay, says removing the Prime Minister could be a lengthy process.
2: The Labour Party don't have particularly good form when it comes to deposing party leaders or prime ministers. And even just the rule book makes it quite difficult to do that. So, I mean, I'm leaving myself as a bit of a hostage to fortune when I say this, but there's absolutely no guarantee at all that he'll be gone in the immediate future.
1: The world's first roadside laughing gas breathalyzers are being rolled out in two police forces in England. Hampshire and Isle of Wight Police and Thames Valley Police say the issue is an emerging threat, especially among young road users. In 2023, three teenage passengers were killed when the driver was filmed inhaling laughing gas behind the wheel. New rules from the DVSA mean learner drivers must now book, change or cancel their own driving tests. The move follows concerns about slots being bought in bulk and sold on at inflated prices. We spoke to motoring insurance expert at Confused.com, Matt Kroll-Rees. He's told us why these changes were needed.
3: There's been a big backlog in tests, and this has just been abused, really, even further by like a ticketing surge pricing model. So if you look at some tests, we're even more expensive than buying Oasis tickets last year, which is absolutely crazy.
1: A licensed drug addiction counsellor who delivered Friends star Matthew Perry the drugs that killed him has been jailed. 56-year-old Eric Fleming was sentenced to 2 years behind bars and was the fourth defendant out of five to plead guilty over the actor's death in 2023. And it's set to be a scorching late May bank holiday weekend, with temperatures potentially reaching the mid-20s. The Met Office say that while the weather's average at the moment, they are expecting things to improve by the end of next week. From Radio News Hub, I'm Frankie Hersine.
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1: 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Big things are gone, more fire. How you mean? Where me born and me grow in a London. Big up our jungle is massive.
2: 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And if the

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0: 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Stay in touch, stay in tune. We're not going nowhere. We're never there late, we're always there soon. Thank you, Jaya Rice, Croydon in all the morning. Oh yes, you keep us sheltered like a awning. Out there.
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1: It's expected to be another tough day for the Prime Minister, with Wes Streeting reportedly ready to resign and launch a leadership challenge. But he will need the support of 81 MPs to do that. And other Labour MPs like Ed Miliband and Angela Rayner are also seen as potential leadership candidates. Politics lecturer at the University of Sheffield, Dr. Andrew Barclay, says removing the Prime Minister could be a lengthy process.
2: The Labour Party don't have particularly good form when it comes to deposing party leaders or prime ministers. And even just the rule book makes it quite difficult to do that. So, I mean, I'm leaving myself as a bit of a hostage to fortune when I say this, but there's absolutely no guarantee at all that he'll be gone in the immediate future.
1: The world's first roadside laughing gas breathalyzers are being rolled out in two police forces in England. Hampshire and Isle of Wight Police and Thames Valley Police say the issue is an emerging threat, especially among young road users. In 2023, three teenage passengers were killed when the driver was filmed inhaling laughing gas behind the wheel. New rules from the DVSA mean learner drivers must now book, change or cancel their own driving tests. The move follows concerns about slots being bought in bulk and sold on at inflated prices. We spoke to motoring insurance expert at Confused.com, Matt Kroll-Reese. He's told us why these changes were needed.
3: There's been a big backlog in tests, and this has just been abused, really, even further by like a ticketing surge pricing model. So if you look at some tests, we're even more expensive than buying Oasis tickets last year, which is absolutely crazy.
1: A licensed drug addiction counsellor who delivered Friends star Matthew Perry the drugs that killed him has been jailed. 56-year-old Eric Fleming was sentenced to 2 years behind bars and was the fourth defendant out of five to plead guilty over the actor's death in 2023. And it's set to be a scorching late May bank holiday weekend, with temperatures potentially reaching the mid-20s. The Met Office say that while the weather's average at the moment, they are expecting things to improve by the end of next week. From Radio News Hub, I'm Frankie Hersine.
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1: It's expected to be another tough day for the Prime Minister, with Wes Streeting reportedly ready to resign and launch a leadership challenge. But he will need the support of 81 MPs to do that. And other Labour MPs like Ed Miliband and Angela Rayner are also seen as potential leadership candidates. Politics lecturer at the University of Sheffield, Dr. Andrew Barclay, says removing the Prime Minister could be a lengthy process.
2: The Labour Party don't have particularly good form when it comes to deposing party leaders or prime ministers. And even just the rule book makes it quite difficult to do that. So, I mean, I'm leaving myself as a bit of a hostage to fortune when I say this, but there's absolutely no guarantee at all that he'll be gone in the immediate future.
1: The world's first roadside laughing gas breathalyzers are being rolled out in two police forces in England. Hampshire and Isle of Wight Police and Thames Valley Police say the issue is an emerging threat, especially among young road users. In 2023, three teenage passengers were killed when the driver was filmed inhaling laughing gas behind the wheel. New rules from the DVSA mean learner drivers must now book, change or cancel their own driving tests. The move follows concerns about slots being bought in bulk and sold on at inflated prices. We spoke to motoring insurance expert at Confused.com, Matt Kroll-Reese. He's told us why these changes were needed.
3: There's been a big backlog in tests, and this has just been abused, really, even further by like a ticketing surge pricing model. So if you look at some tests, we're even more expensive than buying Oasis tickets last year, which is absolutely crazy.
1: A licensed drug addiction counsellor who delivered Friends star Matthew Perry the drugs that killed him has been jailed. 56-year-old Eric Fleming was sentenced to 2 years behind bars and was the fourth defendant out of five to plead guilty over the actor's death in 2023. And it's set to be a scorching late May bank holiday weekend, with temperatures potentially reaching the mid-20s. The Met Office say that while the weather's average at the moment, they are expecting things to improve by the end of next week. From Radio News Hub, I'm Frankie Hersine.
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2: It's expected to be another tough day for the Prime Minister, with Westreating reportedly ready to resign and launch a leadership challenge. A path has also been cleared for Angela Rayner, who says she's been cleared by HMRC over her tax affairs. Politics lecturer at the University of Sheffield, Dr. Andrew Barclay, says removing the Prime Minister could be a lengthy process.
3: The Labour Party don't have particularly good form when it comes to deposing party leaders or prime ministers, and even just the rule book makes it quite difficult to do that. So, I mean, I'm leaving myself as a bit of a hostage to fortune when I say this, but there's absolutely no guarantee at all that he'll be gone in the immediate future.
2: Elsewhere, the UK economy's recorded its strongest quarterly growth in a year, increasing by 0.6% in the first 3 months of 2026. It's better than most economists were expecting and comes despite disruption stemming from the conflict in the Middle East, although experts say many industries brought activity forward to offset later costs. The three women pulled from the water in Brighton yesterday morning are understood to have not attended a nightclub the night before. It's after reports they'd been at the Quarters nightclub before entering the water. Police say they're working to understand the circumstances around the tragedy. New rules from the DVSA mean learner drivers must now book, change or cancel their own driving tests. The move follows concerns about slots being bought in bulk and sold on at inflated prices. Motoring insurance expert at Confused.com, Matt Kroll-Reese, has told us why these changes were needed.
4: There's been a big backlog in tests and this has just been abused, really. So if you look at some tests, we're even more expensive than buying Oasis tickets last year, which is absolutely crazy.
2: ITV says it remains in active talks with Sky over a potential £1.6 billion sale of its broadcasting business. The broadcaster is said to be close to a deal with its Comcast-owned rival, which would see Sky take control of its media and entertainment division. And it's said to be a scorching late May bank holiday weekend, with temperatures potentially rising to the mid-20s. From Radio News Hub, I'm Frankie Hersine.
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6: New findings reveal UK households could be facing financial exhaustion after a year of adjustment to economic challenges. Sue Owen Bailey at Equifax UK has more.
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0: Carreras Classics is your go-to show for a weekly hit of the best hip-hop, R&B and slow jams of yesteryear. I'll be bringing you timeless hits to vibe to every Thursday from 3 to 5pm. But you see me, I like to do things differently and play you some tunes you may have even forgotten about. Sure, we'll throw in the classics you love, but expect to hear those underrated bangers of the past that you just won't hear anywhere else. Good vibes, throwback anthems, and laid-back chatter that will make your Thursday feel like a Friday. Be sure to join me, Carrera Chanel, right here on Croydon FM. 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
1: It's expected to be another tough day for the Prime Minister, with Wes Streeting reportedly ready to resign and launch a leadership challenge. A path has also been cleared for Angela Rayner, who says she's been cleared by HMRC over her tax affairs. Politics lecturer at the University of Sheffield, Dr. Andrew Barclay, says removing the Prime Minister could be a lengthy process.
2: The Labour Party don't have particularly good form when it comes to deposing party leaders or prime ministers, and even just the rule book makes it quite difficult to do that. So, I'm leaving myself as a bit of a hostage to fortune when I say this, but there's absolutely no guarantee at all that he'll be gone in the immediate future.
1: Elsewhere, the UK economy's recorded its strongest quarterly growth in a year, increasing by 0.6% in the first 3 months of 2026. It's better than most economists were expecting and comes despite disruption stemming from the conflict in the Middle East, although experts say many industries brought activity forward to offset later costs. The three women pulled from the water in Brighton yesterday morning are understood to have not attended a nightclub the night before. It's after reports they'd been at the Quarters nightclub before entering the water. Police say they're working to understand the circumstances around the tragedy. New rules from the DVSA mean learner drivers must now book, change or cancel their own driving tests. The move follows concerns about slots being brought in bulk and sold on at inflated prices. Motoring insurance expert at Confused.com, Matt Kroll-Rees, has told us why these changes were needed.
3: There's been a big backlog in tests and this has just been abused, really. So if you look at some tests, we're even more expensive than buying Oasis tickets last year, which is absolutely crazy.
1: ITV says it remains in active talks with Sky over a potential £1.6 billion sale of its broadcasting business. The broadcaster is said to be close to a deal with its Comcast-owned rival, which would see Sky take control of its media and entertainment division. And it's said to be a scorching late May bank holiday weekend, with temperatures potentially rising to the mid-20s. From Radio News Hub, I'm Frankie Hersine.
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5: New findings reveal UK households could be facing financial exhaustion after a year of adjustment to economic challenges. Sue Owen Bailey at Equifax UK has more.
6: Consumers have shown financial resilience, demonstrating ways to cope, like longer mortgages and buying and selling more secondhand goods. 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Financial inclusion is more important than ever, and we're calling on the industry to help everyone live their financial best.

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1: It's expected to be another tough day for the Prime Minister, with Wes Streeting reportedly ready to resign and launch a leadership challenge. A path has also been cleared for Angela Rayner, who says she's been cleared by HMRC over her tax affairs. Politics lecturer at the University of Sheffield, Dr. Andrew Barclay, says removing the Prime Minister could be a lengthy process.
2: The Labour Party don't have particularly good form when it comes to deposing party leaders or prime ministers, and even just the rule book makes it quite difficult to do that. So, I'm leaving myself as a bit of a hostage to fortune when I say this, but there's absolutely no guarantee at all that he'll be gone in the immediate future.
1: Elsewhere, the UK economy's recorded its strongest quarterly growth in a year, increasing by 0.6% in the first 3 months of 2026. It's better than most economists were expecting and comes despite disruption stemming from the conflict in the Middle East, although experts say many industries brought activity forward to offset later costs. The three women pulled from the water in Brighton yesterday morning are understood to have not attended a nightclub the night before. So after reports, they'd been at the Quarters nightclub before entering the water. Police say they're working to understand the circumstances around the tragedy. New rules from the DVSA mean learner drivers must now book, change or cancel their own driving tests. The move follows concerns about slots being brought in bulk and sold on at inflated prices. Motoring insurance expert at Confused.com, Matt Kroll-Reese, has told us why these changes were needed.
3: There's been a big backlog in tests and this has just been abused, really. So if you look at some tests, we're even more expensive than buying Oasis tickets last year, which is absolutely crazy.
1: ITV says it remains in active talks with Sky over a potential £1.6 billion sale of its broadcasting business. The broadcaster is said to be close to a deal with its Comcast-owned rival, which would see Sky take control of its media and entertainment division. And it's said to be a scorching late May bank holiday weekend, with temperatures potentially rising to the mid-20s. From Radio News Hub, I'm Frankie Hersine.
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5: New findings reveal UK households could be facing financial exhaustion after a year of adjustment to economic challenges. Sue Owen Bailey at Equifax UK has more.
6: Consumers have shown financial resilience, demonstrating ways to cope, like longer mortgages and buying and selling more secondhand goods. But we could be at a turning point. Savings are getting lower and higher borrowing costs and energy prices might be here for longer. Financial inclusion is more important than ever, and we're calling on the industry to help everyone live their financial best.

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3: 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We're not going nowhere. We're never there late, we're always there soon. Thank you, Jaya Rice, Croydon in the morning. Oh yes, we keep we sheltered like a awning out there.
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I just bop and weave them, it's me on my J's, no heathens. 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

Demons. Stand out everywhere I go, I feel like Joe Cleveland. The underbelly of the beast, guess he's just Steven. Deep breaths and rest and repeat, his death is a cousin of Steven.

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1: It's expected to be another tough day for the Prime Minister, with Wes Streeting reportedly ready to resign and launch a leadership challenge. A path has also been cleared for Angela Rayner, who says she's been cleared by HMRC over her tax affairs. Politics lecturer at the University of Sheffield, Dr. Andrew Barclay, says removing the Prime Minister could be a lengthy process.
2: The Labour Party don't have particularly good form when it comes to deposing party leaders or prime ministers, and even just the rule book makes it quite difficult to do that. So, I'm leaving myself as a bit of a hostage to fortune when I say this, but there's absolutely no guarantee at all that he'll be gone in the immediate future.
1: Elsewhere, the UK economy's recorded its strongest quarterly growth in a year, increasing by 0.6% in the first 3 months of 2026. It's better than most economists were expecting and comes despite disruption stemming from the conflict in the Middle East, although experts say many industries brought activity forward to offset later costs. The three women pulled from the water in Brighton yesterday morning are understood to have not attended a nightclub the night before. It's after reports they'd been at the Quarters nightclub before entering the water. Police say they're working to understand the circumstances around the tragedy. New rules from the DVSA mean learner drivers must now book, change or cancel their own driving tests. The move follows concerns about slots being brought in bulk and sold on at inflated prices. Motoring insurance expert at Confused.com, Matt Kroll-Reese, has told us why these changes were needed.
3: There's been a big backlog in tests and this has just been abused, really. So if you look at some tests, we're even more expensive than buying Oasis tickets last year, which is absolutely crazy.
1: ITV says it remains in active talks with Sky over a potential £1.6 billion sale of its broadcasting business. The broadcaster is said to be close to a deal with its Comcast-owned rival, which would see Sky take control of its media and entertainment division. And it's said to be a scorching late May bank holiday weekend, with temperatures potentially rising to the mid-20s. From Radio News Hub, I'm Frankie Hersine.
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5: New findings reveal UK households could be facing financial exhaustion after a year of adjustment to economic challenges. Sue Owen Bailey at Equifax UK has more.
6: Consumers have shown financial resilience, demonstrating ways to cope, like longer mortgages and buying and selling more secondhand goods. But we could be at a turning point. Savings are getting lower and higher borrowing costs and energy prices might be here for longer. Financial inclusion is more important than ever, and we're calling on the industry to help everyone live their financial best.

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3: Well, I'm me, Addy, you twisting cutie. 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
1: 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It makes me want to have fun. But it's something about this joint right here.

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1: 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I'm going to talk about Croydon. You know the thing said, this is busy signal as I watch now. Big up. 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
3: What's going on, good people? It's Thursday. It's 3 o'clock in the afternoon, and you are hearing the voice of me, Carrera Chanel. So you already know what that means. It means it is time for another week of the Carrera's Classic Show. Listen, yeah, if you like a little bit of old school hip hop and R&B in your life, then this show is for you. Yes, indeedy. On this show, we rave it up. We rave it out. We rave just forever and always to bangers of the past that were released at least 10 years ago. Now, listen, we've got loads to look forward to today, including a celebration of UK classics in a segment called The UK Don't Play, and a celebration of an iconic album of the past that was released on this exact date in history in a segment that I like to call On This Day. Plus, sultry slow jams all the way towards the end of the show. So trust me, yeah, this is exactly where you need to be for the next 2 hours. Yeah, you gotta promise me you are sticking around. You ain't going nowhere. You ain't about to do nothing, you know, switch it up and change it up. You're staying with me for 2 hours, yeah? All right, buddy, cool. I believe you. I'm trusting that you're going to stick around. So, how about we just get this party started? Shall we do it? Yes, indeed, I think we should. Please, I beg you, buckle up, because you are about to be in for a ride right here on the number one station in all the land, Croydon FM. Yeah, keep it locked as we get into a little bit of LL Cool J. Let's go.
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0: Listen, when you are as smooth, as sweet, and as tasty as LL Cool J, it makes sense to have a tune called Favorite Flavor. You know what I'm saying? All the dessert in this track makes me want to go to a dessert shop right about now. You know what I mean? Just have a good old time. Music, dessert, what more do you want? Keep it locked.
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1: Listen, 3LW, reunion, please. Do you know what I mean, though? Am I the only one that was like a proper fan of 3LW? Listen, and then the crossover between 3LW and Cheetah Girls. Like, that whole era, it had my name written all over it. My name was written all over that era, man. I was in love with 3LW. But the chances of a reunion are pretty slim, though, innit? Because they, from what I know, they were beefing pretty bad. I feel like Naturi and Adrian, I think they're cool. But I think it's the other one. What's her name? Keely, yeah. I think she was the problematic one, I think. Allegedly. Listen, I'm not starting no rumours. It's what I read. It's what I saw online. Do you know what I'm saying? But anyway, sorry. It's gone down the 3LW rabbit hole. My friends, I hope you are having a fabulous time. I sure am. I really, really am enjoying myself already. And listen, you know what happens during those first two tracks of the show? We carry out something known as the Triple T. What is the Triple T? Well, because we are fabulous and because we are just great out here, we don't tell you what the Triple T is, just plain and simple. We have to say it on beat, okay? So the Triple T, my friends, it stands for the two-track test. Let me hear you say the two-track test. Oh, yes, the two-track test. Test, no stress, the two-track test, yes. Indeedy. And it's exactly what you think it is. It's the two-track test. It means after the first two tracks, yeah, if you guys are loving life, if you are loving the vibe, if you're doing a little bit more than a two-step, a little bit more than a shoulder bounce, yeah, if you are really, really,

far, far away from Carrera's classics. You dig? Okay, but my friends, I want to hear from you. Do you feel like I have successfully passed the two-track test? Let me know. Hit me up on our studio.

0: face, a little thumbs up. Yeah, whatever the emoji, as long as if it's positive, I accept it and I'm happy. Yeah, but also let me know what you're getting up to. Who are you with? What you're doing? Are you on the school run? Are you taking a little cheeky break, you know, from work? What are you doing? Hit me up on our studio WhatsApp and let me know. But for now, we are going straight back into the music because we've had a long enough break. I feel like we're here for the movement, for the music, for the 5678, you know what I'm saying? So no more talking as we get into a little bit of Donnell Jones. And this tune that I'm about to get into, yeah, it's called I'll Go. And every time I hear it, automatically, I think about Love and Basketball, one of the greatest movies of all time, in my opinion. Let's get into it. Donnell Jones, let's go.
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0: a nod to the great Marvin Gaye with this tune right here, man. My God, is this a banger. Nelly and Jeremih with The Fix. Listen, it feels, it's one of them tunes, yeah, where it can double up in terms of like its purpose, yeah. It feels like a tune that you can play in the day, you know, have a little drinky poos in your hand. Do you know what I mean? Sun's blazing, sunglasses covering your eyes or on your forehead, you know, whichever you prefer. But it could also double up as like a little late night, like just sexy R&B jam as well. Do you know what I'm saying? Listen, either way, it's a banger.
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2: 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How y'all doing?
0: Ladies, they are calling us. Yes, every single one of them, all of the members of ATL, they are calling us right now. Yeah, so it's time for us to stand up, pay attention, listen, yeah, and go to where they are at. Because this tune is fire. Calling all girls, let's go.

0: Listen, yeah, I love this tune so much. Listen, I was going mad. I was going mad to this song. Listen, off of Alicia's songs in A minor album. My goodness, one of those tunes that will just never, ever get old. You know, Alicia Keys, yeah, her voice is obviously just so distinctive. You know when Alicia's on a track, you know it's her. And it's so comforting. When I hear her singing, I'm just instantly comforted. Such a banger. My goodness, it's called Girlfriend, by the way, in case I didn't mention that fact there. Keep it locked.
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0: beautiful music for your Thursday afternoon. Listen, this tune, this was peak. Sit by the window, staring outside as the rain falls down the window pane. It's peak R&B of that time. You know what I'm saying? You know them ones where you look outside the window and you pretend you're in the music video. You know what I'm saying, innit? Oh my goodness, Carl Thomas, you did well with that one there still. But listen, from one song about the weather to another, let's get into a little bit of Quiet Storm. Let's go.
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it all, man. 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

0: Mobb Deep for your Thursday afternoon. A little bit of Quiet Storm off their album Murder Music. We are going in. Let's keep going. Let's go. Let's go.
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0: Baby girl.
2: Yeah.
0: It's your time to shine. It sounds like you're ready. Aaliyah with I Don't Wanna. Let's

0: Listen, Brandy is most certainly sitting on top of the world right now, because I know she got her name added to a star on the Hollywood Walk of Fame recently. Listen, Brandy, it's about time, no? You have been doing your thing for a while. We do love us a little bit of Brandy, man. Keep it locked.
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0: All right, my people. It is that time of the show again. Yeah, UK classics at the ready. Now, remember, for this part of the show, we are celebrating

0: You know when you're just about getting into the skank and then you realise there's like 6 seconds of the track left? Listen, the tune is too short. Festa skank, you know. My goodness, a little bit of lethal bizzle for your Thursday afternoon, my friends. I told you, the UK don't play.
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0: Reminds me of MTV Bass Days, boy. 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

0: play I Am Not Telling Fibs. Who remembers this one though? A big tune from Fire, and it's called Must Be Love featuring Smudgy. And listen, apparently they were a female R&B group representing West London, apparently. Big up West London. And according to my research online, they were founded in Slough, England. Big up Slough too, you know what I'm saying? The UK, listen, we're all over it. We know what we're doing out here. We got time for one more. Are you ready, yeah? Are you ready? Let's go.
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0: What a rhythm. I am so annoyed that I have to cut the track, but I have to because we do need to throw it over to the news. But listen, I do love me a little bit of Jameson, you know, featuring Angel Blue with True. But my people, please stay where you are. Like I said, we're going to throw it over to the news and the ads, but stick around because, of course, we've got some more Carreras classics on the flip side. Keep it locked.
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2: West Street has quit as Health Secretary, paving the way for a potential leadership challenge against the Prime Minister, Sir Keir Starmer. In a letter to Sir Keir Starmer, he says it was clear that he will not lead the Labour Party into the next general election. And he's proven another difficult day for Sir Keir Starmer. Angela Rayner says she's been cleared by HMRC over her tax affairs. That paves the way for a leadership challenge from her too. And reports suggest the Armed Forces Minister Al Carnes will also throw his hat into the ring. The Labour MP for Alloa and Grangemouth in Scotland, Brian Leishman, backs Andy Burnham.
3: For many months now, Keir Starmer has not got the job. His position is now untenable. He has got to reflect on last week's horrendous results in Wales, England and, of course, in Scotland. I would probably endorse Andy Burnham the most.
2: Next, police believe they have identified the three women whose bodies were recovered from the sea off Brighton Beach, and their next of kin have been informed. Emergency services were called after concerns were raised for a person's welfare yesterday before three bodies were pulled from the water near Madeira Drive. The government has hit a key target on cutting the number of people waiting for NHS care. Health leaders are calling it a significant achievement. The waiting list for routine hospital treatment in England has also fallen for the fifth month in a row. Police are testing out a new device that can check if a driver's under the influence of laughing gas. Matthew Barber is the Police and Crime Commissioner for Thames Valley.
4: In Oxfordshire, we've seen relatively recently three men lose their lives because of a driver using nitrous oxide. People don't understand huge risks of using some of these drugs.
2: The breathalyzer will give a result within minutes. Anyone found driving under the influence could end up behind bars for up to 2 years. And the King has visited Golders Green. He's met the Jewish victims of the stabbings in the neighbourhood last month in a show of support for the community. That's the latest from Radio News Herb. I'm Tanita Sims.
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4: 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Welcome back, my friends, to the second half of the Carrera's Classic Show. This is your go-to show for all things classic hip-hop and R&B. And on this show, that means big, big tunes that were released at least 10 years ago. Now, I'm not sure if I said it, but my name's Carrera Chanel. Hi, everybody. How are we today? I hope you're feeling fabulous. But listen, we have been having a lovely time so far for this first hour. Listen, we went in with the music, some fabulous music. And I am pleased to say that there is more of that on the way, including a wicked tune from Nas. A bad boy rhythm from Total. And a big, big tune from Outkast as well. Listen, I am spoiling you today. We've also got On This Day coming up, and we also have my sultry slow jam session towards the end of the show as well. What more do you want from me? I'm giving you my all. I really am. I'm just trying to have a good old Thursday afternoon with you guys, and I hope you guys are having a fabulous time as well. But listen, who are we kicking off the second half of the show with? Guys, you know how much... Listen, I'm not even going to say the name of this person, because if you tune into my show regularly, you know who I am in love with. Yes, a male singer, R&B. He writes pretty much everybody's music. He's a fabulous singer and performer himself. Listen, you know who I'm talking about, but in case you don't, it's Neo. Yeah, we are going to kick off the second half of the show with Neo, who has been here in London. And I can't believe I didn't actually get tickets to see him. He has been here in London over these last few days. And my, oh my, have I been loving the videos that I've been seeing online. But anyway, this is the next best thing. We are going to get into a little bit of Neo featuring Juicy J. And the track is called She Knows. A big tune. Let's do it. Keep it locked to the number one station in the nation, Croydon FM. Let's go.
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0: Genuine, man. He goes in with the ad-libs on this tune, boy. My God. And listen, one of the most iconic hooks ever. We all know this chorus. Listen, when this tune plays in the club, it goes off. Genuine is hot on this tune, man. I mean, well, he's hot full stop, really. But he used to be hot full stop. I'm going to be honest. Yeah, dude has been doing some questionable things on stage of recent. Guys, we've all seen it, no? Like, uncle status? Do you know what I mean? Like, when did he reach uncle status? Because before, he was, you know what I'm saying, just young and fine. And he's still fine. Please don't get me wrong. But, like, I don't know. Like, it's like he's lost his sauce a little bit. Like, he's doing a bit too much on the stage. And it's a bit cringe, I'm not going to lie. But listen, we are not talking bad about Genuine. I'm sorry. Let me just give myself a little smack on the hand. I'm not talking bad about Genuine. We love him. And, of course, we have to mention Nas as well. I mean, living legend. And that tune there, it's called You Own Me, in case you didn't know. But we are about to get into a very, very big tune from Total. Keep it locked.
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0: this song is like velvet, no? It is just so silky smooth and velvety. 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

thing, or two, or three, about one particular artist and an album of theirs that was released on this exact date in history. It is time for On This Day. Oh boy. All right, so this is the part of the show where you have to guess who my On This Day artist is. Okay, it's pretty simple. So today is the

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All right, so that is the date that this artist released this iconic album. Okay, so how on this day works, I'm going to give you three fun facts about the artist, about the album, and about the song that I'll be playing off the

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0: Cool beans. I feel like everybody knows what they're doing. Yeah, you ready for this? Are you ready for my fun facts? Wonderful. So let me get my sound effects ready. Listen, you know this segment is special like that. I've got sound effects and everything. Yeah, hold on. We don't do things by halves. There you go. Sound effects ready. Here we go. So fun fact number one. This rapper was born on the 4th of February, 1976, in Manhattan, New York. He went to school at the Manhattan Center for Science and Mathematics, where he met his longtime friends, Mace and Jim Jones. He was a promising basketball player alongside Mace. However, he was unable to take advantage of scholarship offers due to his poor academic standing. He began his musical career in the mid-1990s, rapping alongside Big L, Mace, and his cousin Bloodshed in a group called Children of the Corn. This artist was then introduced to Biggie, who then introduced him to his partner Lance Rivera, who signed this artist to his label, Entertainment. Yeah? All right, that's a pretty juicy fun fact. Listen, I dropped some names in that fun fact. Big L, Mace, Biggie, Jim Jones. Guys, think about it. Think about it. I feel like you should know who is my On This Day artist. But if you don't know, don't worry, because I've got some more fun facts. But for now, that is fun fact number one. Done. Ding. You have to ding it to done it. You like my little sound effects, innit? I know you do. I know you do. All right, moving on to fun fact number two. The album I am celebrating the release of today is the rapper's third studio album and is to date his most commercially successful album, peaking at number two on the Billboard 200. This was the rapper's first album after signing to Rockefeller Records with Jay-Z and Dame Dash. The cover art for the album is peak early 2000s Harlem energy, with the rapper wearing a leather coat and a giant chain. An NYC collage is in the background, and the rapper is holding his son, who is dressed in matching flashy gear. See, now you gotta dig deep, guys. Like, do you know your album covers like that? Who could I be talking about? We don't know, or do you know? What I do know, though, is that is fun fact number two. Done. Ding it to done it. All right, and now we are moving on, last but not least, to fun fact number three. The song I am choosing to play off this album peaked at number three on the Billboard Hot 100. It was produced by DR Period and Mafia Boy, who used a sample of the Commodores' 1977 hit, Easy. The song features Joel Santana, Freaky Zeke, and Toya, and is a playful, charismatic flirtation anthem. At its core, the song is about spotting an attractive woman, confidently approaching her, showing off style, money, and personality, and trying to convince her to come hang out by just saying, hey. Ooh, that is fun fact number three, done. Who am I talking about? Well, guys, you have your usual 10 seconds coming up to really dig deep and think about who my On This Day artist could possibly be. And in those 10 seconds, you can send in your guesses to our studio WhatsApp line on 0749469698. I'm going to give you those 10 seconds now, and we are going to enjoy this week's instrumental, which is a little bit of Out of Control. Yeah, we love it. We love it. 10

Sierra. I always gas myself. Anyway, back to On This Day, my friends. I have three important questions for ya. Do you know who my On This Day artist is? Do you know what song I have just loaded and I'm about to smash press play on? Do you know what album I am celebrating today? An album that was released on this day, the 14th of May, 2002. Now, guys, I was like bragging and boasting about my my sound effects, but I don't have a drum roll sound effect. So here we go.

0: This song, man, I feel it in my kneecaps each and every time. It makes me emotional, man. What was this? This was like 2001, 2002 times, if I'm not mistaken. Yeah, off the Justified album. Yep, Big Boy album. My goodness, tunes like that, yeah, just make me want to take a long drive. You know what I mean? Have nowhere to go, no destination in mind, just drive. Listen, can you hear that we're slowing things down a little bit in preparation for my sultry slow jams? Can you hear it? Okay, cool. Let's get into a little bit of Outkast. Keep it locked.
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0: Guys, what was I saying before about just wanting to take a long drive? Yeah, this is the vibe we're on. Outcast with Prototype. One of the best tunes ever, in my opinion. 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Let's keep things slow and sultry as we get into a little bit of Chris Brown. Let's go.
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2: Look, we gotta talk. Dang, I know, but it's just, some things I gotta get off my chest, all right?

Listen, can someone please say grown people R&B? And say it with chest, please. Listen, twice today, Ginuwine has gone in. Twice with the ad-libs. Listen, if you lot pulled out your phone just now and text that special somebody because of that tune right there, that means my job here is done. Because of the tune before that and the tune before that, yeah, and this sultry slow jam session, that means my job here is done. Yeah, Carrera's love connection. Forget Carrera's classics. It's about Carrera's connections. You know what I'm saying? But my friends, listen. Listen what's playing in the background. Oh, yes. I feel like it's only right to end with a little bit of Usher. Do you know what I mean? The king of smooth. And as he's playing in the background, I am going to say my goodbyes. We have come to that time again, and I'm not happy about it. Trust me when I tell you that much. But it's okay, because I will be back next week. Yay! Same time, same place, 3 to 5 p.m. for some more Carrera's Classics next week, Thursday. Please stick around for now, though, because, of course, we have the wonderful, the magnificent, the oh-so-talented Kwaps Hansen coming in next. And make sure you just stay listening to Croydon FM, really, because, I mean, we got tunes and beautiful conversation for days. But, yeah, have a lovely rest of the day, guys, and I'm going to catch you next week. Peace.

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1: Wes Streeting has resigned as Health Secretary, saying he's lost confidence in the Prime Minister's leadership. In his resignation letter to Sir Keir Starmer, he's criticised a lack of vision and says it's clear the PM will not lead Labour into the next election. Although he's quit, Streeting has not yet triggered a leadership challenge. Shadow Chancellor Samuel Stride thinks Sir Keir has lost complete control of his government.
2: What we can't get away from is we're in a period of absolute chaos when our country is facing into some of the biggest challenges that it's faced in many years, a war in the Middle East, spiking oil prices, inflationary pressures, and yet we've got all of this noises off going on in government.
1: Meanwhile, potential leadership hopeful Angela Rayner's in the clear over her tax affairs. The former deputy PM has been investigated by HMRC amid claims she failed to pay enough stamp duty on a second property. She's told ITV News she's relieved.
3: I've never wanted to avoid paying my tax, and for me, that was the most distressing thing, is that people felt that I was tax dodging or trying to set up trusts to avoid tax, or being careless by not taking the appropriate advice. And HMRC have concluded that isn't the case.
1: A woman who helped orchestrate a fatal acid attack on her ex-husband has been found guilty of manslaughter and attempted kidnapping. But Paris Wilson from Plymouth was found not guilty of the murder of Danny Carhalane, who suffered catastrophic injuries during the attack and died in hospital weeks later. The King's been on a walkabout in Golders Green, the site of a recent anti-Semitic attack. Charles has met with Jewish victims of a double stabbing before greeting the crowds. His visit comes as the Archbishop of Canterbury also met with members of the Jewish community in North London. Dame Sarah Mullally says it's a concerning time for everyone.
4: As a parent myself, I cannot imagine how frightening it must be to drop off your children at school and worry about them making it safely home.
1: And Madonna, Shakira and BTS are to headline the halftime show at the World Cup. That's the latest from Radio News Hub. I'm David Hall.
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2: I never thought of myself as the give in type, but I guess I am. I cooked my housemate an extra delicious pot of stew after a long night shift, and I give blood when I can. 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But you wouldn't know that by how cheeky he is. 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

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Starting the show with this one here, this is Shia from Lazo Keys and Nikki Summers.

Taffa and Timberwolf on the previous track, Spirit Bomb, available on the House Super label. This one here, Do For Love, from DJ Eastwood. Last one before we get into track of the month.

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1: All right, let's bring this one down as we get into track of the month. This month, wonderful month of May. Hope everyone's having a good start to the month. I am. Last month we had Maestro with Gonna Be. This month we have Mac 10 with a remix of Find Someone Like You that is from Snow Allegra. We're going to get into this one now. This one is available to purchase. So if you want to go support, you like the sound of it, you want to have it on replay instead of streaming, go support the producers so it can help build up the scene, all right? Once again, this one here, track of the month, Find Someone Like You, the Mac 10 remix, lyrics from Snow Allegra.

Right, let's bring that one back from the top. This one here, Love Come Down from Bobby London. It is on the first pack of the year. That is the name of the EP. It's not just a random pack that's laying around here, all right? If you want to go support, Google Bobby London, first pack of the year. This tune here is a bonus track.

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1: 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All right, we got 55 minutes left. Let's get into some soulful house, some tribal, some afro, bit of funky, all of that good stuff. 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

All right, let's bring that one back from the top. This one here goes by the name All Night Long, Bobby London and my good sis Alexa Saint on the remix of this one, the Afro remix, all right? This one is dropping tomorrow. Make sure you go support. Once again, that's Bobby London, Alexa Saint, All Night Long.

quick minute to tell you this is nothing music related, but the song is fitting. This song is called Safari by Mr. Taffa. And the reason it's fitting is because tomorrow is David Attenborough's birthday. He's gonna be 100.

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We are back, we are live, we are locked in for yet another Soca session. How's everybody doing today?

That is what you need to type into your phone. Let your voice be heard. Let us know where you're checking in, what island you're representing. And you know what? Let us know what you're

We are locked. We are here. This is what we call the Soca Sessions. This is where we play all things Caribbean music. All things Soca music, should I say. From all the Caribbean islands. So for the first hour of tonight, we're playing Strictly 2026. But you see, when it hits 10 o'clock,

time. Let us know what song you want to find out. And you can also listen back to any of the mixes, any of the shows. All you have to do is type in on Mixcloud, Croydon FM. You're going to find all of the shows that we have right here on the station. All genres of music, all of the talk shows, you name it, we've got it right there. That is where you can check in. That is where you can listen back to any of the Soca sessions if you missed it. If you checked in late, if the battery died on your speaker, anything, go back on Mixcloud. You can find the show right there. But like I said, we're teaching you

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1: Wes Streeting has resigned as Health Secretary, saying he's lost confidence in the Prime Minister's leadership. In his resignation letter to Sir Keir Starmer, he's criticised a lack of vision and says it's clear the PM will not lead Labour into the next election. Although he's quit, Streeting has not yet triggered a leadership challenge. Shadow Chancellor Samuel Stride thinks Sir Keir has lost complete control of his government.
2: What we can't get away from is we're in a period of absolute chaos when our country is facing into some of the biggest challenges that it's faced in many years, a war in the Middle East, spiking oil prices, inflationary pressure.
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We're going in a little time capsule. We're playing the songs that you might have heard or might not have heard. We're live.

You see how everybody's looking to play costume, everybody's looking to play mask. We gotta make sure we're right.

yes, people, we're nearly at the end of the show tonight. We are nearly done for another Soca Sessions. If you've liked the vibes or you want to listen back to any of the other shows right here on Croydon FM, head over to Mixcloud, type in Croydon FM and type in your favourite presenter's name. That is the place where you will find all of their mixes. I want to say a big shout out to everybody who's still locked in, who had the pace and who had the stamina to reach the end of the Soca Sessions tonight. The vibes were nice as usual. But I'm going to let the music do the talking from now. I want to say big up yourself.

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Well, I see you on Wednesdays all the time. You come in every Wednesday on your lunch break, I think. And you always order the special with the hot chocolate. And my manager be tripping and stuff, talking about we gotta use water, but I always use some milk and cream for you, cause I think you're kinda sweet. Anyway, you always got on some fly blue suit, and your cufflinks is shining all bright. So what you do? A word? Yeah, that's interesting. Look, man, I mean, I don't want to waste your time, but I know girls don't usually do this. But I was wondering if maybe we could get together outside the restaurant one day. You know, because I do look a lot different outside my work clothes. And I mean, we could just go across the street to the park right here. Wait, hold up. My cell phone breaking. Hold up.

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1: Double R with the factory rims. I got the 90 to years, the version of the bribe isn't really a threat.
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